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4: I'm Philip Lawrence, your Member of Parliament for Northumberland Clark. 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
5: Oldies 100.9, Brighton's three-day forecast. Tonight, it's going to be mainly cloudy with a good chance of showers in the afternoon with a risk of a thunderstorm and fog and a high of 23. Tomorrow, the weekend starts off with a mix of sun and clouds, 30% chance of showers in the afternoon with risk of a thunderstorm and a high of 25. And on Sunday, it's going to be sunny with a high of 27. Right now is 19. 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
10: Oldies 100.9, Brighton's three-day forecast. Tonight, it's going to be mainly cloudy with a good chance of showers in the afternoon with a risk of a thunderstorm and fog and a high of 23. Tomorrow, the weekend starts off with a mix of sun and clouds, 30% chance of showers in the afternoon with risk of a thunderstorm and a high of 25. And on Sunday, it's going to be sunny with a high of 27. Right now is 19. 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

0: This Canada Day, it's all about the homegrown hits, legendary voices, iconic bands, songs that became the soundtrack to our lives. All Canada Day long, celebrate the artist who helped define a nation with Made in Canada. 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It's a full day of Canadian pride, incredible music, and the artist we're proud to call our own. 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
9: Oldies 100.9, Brighton's three-day forecast. Tonight, it's going to be mainly cloudy with a good chance of showers in the afternoon with a risk of a thunderstorm and fog and a high of 23. Tomorrow, the weekend starts off with a mix of sun and clouds. 30% chance of showers in the afternoon with risk of a thunderstorm and a high of 25. And on Sunday, it's going to be sunny with a high of 27. Right now is 19. I'm Brandon Rushton with Oldies Breaking and Local News.

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4: Oldies 100.9, Brighton's three-day forecast. Tonight, it's going to be mainly cloudy with a good chance of showers in the afternoon with a risk of a thunderstorm and fog and a high of 23. Tomorrow, the weekend starts off with a mix of sun and clouds, 30% chance of showers in the afternoon with risk of a thunderstorm and a high of 25. And on Sunday, it's going to be sunny with a high of 27. Right now is 19. 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

0: 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All Canada Day long, celebrate the artist who helped define a nation with Made in Canada. 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It's a full day of Canadian pride, incredible music, and the artist we're proud to call our own. 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
1: Pinpoint weather.
2: Oldies 100.9, Brighton's three-day forecast. This weekend starts off with a mix of sun and clouds, a good chance of showers in the afternoon, and a risk of a thunderstorm. Fog patches will be dissipating in the morning, and it's a high of 25. On Sunday, it's going to be very sunny with a high of 27. And on Monday, it's going to be a mix of sun and clouds with a high of 26. I'm Brandon Rushton with Oldies Breaking and Local News.
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4: Oldies 100.9, Brighton's 3-day forecast. This weekend starts off with a mix of sun and clouds, a good chance of showers in the afternoon, and a risk of a thunderstorm. Fog patches will be dissipating in the morning, and it's a high of 25. On Sunday, it's going to be very sunny with a high of 27. And on Monday, it's going to be a mix of sun and clouds with a high of 26. I'm Brandon Rushton with Oldies Breaking and Local News.
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4: Pinpoint weather. Oldies 100.9, Brighton's 3-day forecast. This weekend starts off with a mix of sun and clouds, a good chance of showers in the afternoon, and a risk of a thunderstorm. Fog patches will be dissipating in the morning, and it's a high of 25. On Sunday, it's going to be very sunny with a high of 27. And on Monday, it's going to be a mix of sun and clouds with a high of 26. I'm Brandon Rushton with Oldies Breaking and Local News.
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0: Kiss Canada Day, it's all about the homegrown hits, legendary voices, iconic bands, songs that became the soundtrack to our lives. All Canada Day long, celebrate the artist who helped define a nation with Made in Canada. 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It's a full day of Canadian pride, incredible music, and the artist we're proud to call our own. 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
5: Oldies 100.9, Brighton's 3-day forecast. This weekend starts off with a mix of sun and clouds, a good chance of showers in the afternoon, and a risk of a thunderstorm. Fog patches will be dissipating in the morning, and it's a high of 25. On Sunday, it's going to be very sunny with a high of 27. And on Monday, it's going to be a mix of sun and clouds with a high of 26. I'm Brandon Rushton with Oldies Breaking and Local News.
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3: Oldies 100.9, Brighton's three-day forecast. This weekend starts off with a mix of sun and clouds, a good chance of showers in the afternoon, and a risk of a thunderstorm. Fog patches will be dissipating in the morning, and it's a high of 25. On Sunday, it's going to be very sunny with a high of 27. And on Monday, it's going to be a mix of sun and clouds with a high of 26. I'm Brandon Rushton with Oldies Breaking and Local News.
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4: Oldies 100.9, Brighton's 3-day forecast. This weekend starts off with a mix of sun and clouds, a good chance of showers in the afternoon, and a risk of a thunderstorm. Fog patches will be dissipating in the morning, and it's a high of 25. On Sunday, it's going to be very sunny with a high of 27. And on Monday, it's going to be a mix of sun and clouds with a high of 26. I'm Brandon Rushton with Oldies Breaking and Local News.
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9: Oldies 100.9, Brighton's three-day forecast. Today, it's going to be a mix of sun and clouds with a good chance of showers this afternoon and a risk of a thunder storm and a high of 25. Tonight, it's going to be partly cloudy with a good chance of showers early this evening. Otherwise, it'll be clear with a risk of a thunderstorm early this evening and a low of 15. On Sunday, it's going to be sunny in the morning and early in the afternoon, then a mix of sun and clouds with a good chance of showers in the afternoon and a high of 26. And Monday, it's just going to be a mix of sun and clouds and a high of 26. I'm Brandon Rushton with Brighton's Breaking and Local.

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3: Pinpoint weather. Oldies 100.9, Brighton's 3-day forecast. Today, it's going to be a mix of sun and clouds with a good chance of showers this afternoon and a risk of a thunderstorm and a high of 25. Tonight, it's going to be partly cloudy with a good chance of showers early this evening. Otherwise, it'll be clear with a risk of a thunderstorm early this evening and a low of 15. On Sunday, it's going to be sunny in the morning and early in the afternoon, then a mix of sun and clouds with a good chance of showers in the afternoon and a high of 26. And Monday, it's just going to be a mix of sun and clouds and a high of 26. I'm Brandon Rushen with Brighton's Breaking and Local News.
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7: Oldies 100.9, Brighton's three-day forecast. Today, it's going to be a mix of sun and clouds with a good chance of showers this afternoon and a risk of a thunder storm and a high of 25. Tonight, it's going to be partly cloudy with a good chance of showers early this evening. Otherwise, it'll be clear with a risk of a thunderstorm early this evening and a low of 15. On Sunday, it's going to be sunny in the morning and early in the afternoon, then a mix of sun and clouds with a good chance of showers in the afternoon and a high of 26. And Monday, it's just going to be a mix of sun and clouds and a high of 26. I'm Brandon Rushton with Brighton's Breaking and Local.

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0: This Canada Day, it's all about the homegrown hits, legendary voices, iconic bands, songs that became the soundtrack to our lives. All Canada Day long, celebrate the artist who helped define a nation with Made in Canada. 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It's a full day of Canadian pride, incredible music, and the artist we're proud to call our own. Made in Canada, this Canada Day on Oldies 100.9.
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0: Good morning, I'm Steve Berard. Here are your top stories from across Canada and around the world. Despite the FIFA World Cup arriving in Toronto, local hotels are seeing fewer bookings than last year. The Greater Toronto Hotel Association says occupancy dropped to 72% in the third week of June, down from 86%. Industry leaders point to the city's smaller stadium and FIFA releasing thousands of reserve rooms back onto the market. The Ontario government is offering Canadian residents free fishing across the province today from July 5th in celebration of Canada Day. Participants can fish without purchasing a license or outdoors card. Officials say the initiative promotes outdoor recreation and tourism, although all existing fishing regulations and catch limits still apply. Tensions are rising again between the U.S. and Iran after American forces struck military targets in Iran Friday. The strikes followed a drone attack on a cargo ship near Oman. President Donald Trump says Iran broke the ceasefire, threatening already fragile negotiations to bring the conflict to a permanent end. The Toronto Maple Leafs have landed their future centerpiece. Gavin McKenna went first overall in the 2026 NHL draft after a standout freshman year at Penn State. The 18-year-old winger brings high expectations to Toronto as the Leafs look to bounce back from a season that fell far short of Stanley Cup hopes. The Whitehorse native is the first Yukoner to be selected first in an NHL draft. In sports, in CFL action last night, the Toronto Argonauts won over Saskatchewan 40-34. Tonight, Calgary is in BC to take on the Lions, and tomorrow, Ottawa faces Montreal. In baseball, the Texas Rangers edged the Blue Jays 5-4. The two teams continue their series this afternoon. On the hard courts in women's basketball, the Toronto Tempo takes on the Phoenix Mercury in Toronto today with a 2 p.m. tip-off. At the KPMG Women's PGA Championship yesterday, Canadian Brooke Henderson made a major move up the leaderboard, shooting a 68 to put her in a tie for second place at -7 after two rounds. And Canada plays South Africa in the knockout round tomorrow at the FIFA World Cup with a 5 p.m. Eastern start. Your oldies pinpoint weather is next.
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4: Oldies 100.9, Brighton's three-day forecast. Today, it's going to be a mix of sun and clouds with a good chance of showers this afternoon and a risk of a thunderstorm and a high of 25. Tonight, it's going to be partly cloudy with a good chance of showers early this evening. Otherwise, it'll be clear with a risk of a thunderstorm early this evening and a low of 15. On Sunday, it's going to be sunny in the morning and early in the afternoon, then a mix of sun and clouds with a good chance of showers in the afternoon and a high of 26. And Monday, it's just going to be a mix of sun and clouds and a high of 26. I'm Brandon Rushton with Brighton's Breaking and Local News.
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11: Oldies 100.9, Brighton's three-day forecast. Today, it's going to be a mix of sun and clouds with a good chance of showers this afternoon and a risk of a thunderstorm and a high of 25. Tonight, it's going to be partly cloudy with a good chance of showers early this evening. Otherwise, it'll be clear with a risk of a thunderstorm early this evening and a low of 15. On Sunday, it's going to be sunny in the morning and early in the afternoon, then a mix of sun and clouds with a good chance of showers in the afternoon and a high of 26. And Monday, it's just going to be a mix of sun and clouds and a high of 26. I'm Brandon Rushen with Brighton's breaking and local news.

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1: Good morning, I'm Steve Berard. Here are your top stories from across Canada and around the world. Canadian residents can fish for free across Ontario from today to July 5th as part of the province's annual Canada Day initiative. The program allows anglers to cast a line without a fishing license or outdoors card. Organizers say the event encourages families to enjoy the outdoors while supporting tourism and local communities. The federal government is launching a national design and build competition to restore and modernize 24 Sussex Drive, the official residence of Canada's Prime Minister. Prime Minister Mark Carney says the Ottawa home has sat uninhabitable for more than a decade because of years of neglected maintenance. Canadian firms are invited to submit cost-effective proposals to rehabilitate the historic property. A massive asteroid, estimated to be as tall as three CN towers stacked together, will make its closest pass to Earth this weekend since the 1600s. The Canadian Space Agency says asteroid 1997 NC1 will pass relatively close today, but poses no danger. The space rock may even be visible from parts of Canada overnight. Scientists say a weather pattern called an Omega Block is behind Western Europe's deadly heat wave, where temperatures are soaring far above seasonal averages. The system traps warm air under high pressure, allowing heat to build over time. Experts warn climate change may increase the frequency of these prolonged and dangerous heat waves worldwide, including Canada. In sports, in CFL action last night, the Toronto Argonauts won over Saskatchewan 40-34. Tonight, Calgary is in BC to take on the Lions, and tomorrow, Ottawa faces Montreal. In baseball, the Texas Rangers edged the Blue Jays 5-4. The two teams continue their series this afternoon. On the hard courts in women's basketball, the Toronto Tempo takes on the Phoenix Mercury in Toronto today with a 2 p.m. tip-off. At the KPMG Women's PGA Championship yesterday, Canadian Brooke Henderson made a major move up the leaderboard, shooting a 68 to put her in a tie for second place at -7 after two rounds. And Canada plays South Africa in the knockout round tomorrow at the FIFA World Cup with a 5 p.m. Eastern start. Your Oldies Pinpoint Weather is next.
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7: Pinpoint Weather.
8: Oldies 100.9, Brighton's three-day forecast. Today, it's going to be a mix of sun and clouds with a good chance of showers this afternoon and a risk of a thunderstorm and a high of 25. Tonight, it's going to be partly cloudy with a good chance of showers early this evening. Otherwise, it'll be clear with a risk of a thunderstorm early this evening and a low of 15. On Sunday, it's going to be sunny in the morning and early in the afternoon. Then a mix of sun and clouds with a good chance of showers in the afternoon and a high of 26. And Monday, it's just going to be a mix of sun and clouds and a high of 26. I'm Brandon Rushton with Brighton's Breaking and Local News.
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11: Oldies 100.9, Brighton's three-day forecast. Today, it's going to be a mix of sun and clouds with a good chance of showers this afternoon and a risk of a thinner storm and a high of 25. Tonight, it's going to be partly cloudy with a good chance of showers early this evening. Otherwise, it'll be clear with a risk of a thinner storm early this evening and a low of 15. On Sunday, it's going to be sunny in the morning and early in the afternoon, then a mix of sun and clouds with a good chance of showers in the afternoon and a high of 26. And Monday, it's just going to be a mix of sun and clouds and a high of 26. I'm Brandon Rushton with Brighton's Breaking and Local News.

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0: This Canada Day, it's all about the homegrown hits, legendary voices, iconic bands, songs that became the soundtrack to our lives. All Canada Day long, celebrate the artist who helped define a nation with Made in Canada. 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It's a full day of Canadian pride, incredible music, and the artist we're proud to call our own. 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This Canada Day on Oldies 100.9.
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1: Good morning, I'm Steve Berard. Here are your top stories from across Canada and around the world. Despite the FIFA World Cup arriving in Toronto, local hotels are seeing fewer bookings than last year. The Greater Toronto Hotel Association says occupancy dropped to 72% in the third week of June, down from 86%. Industry leaders point to the city's smaller stadium and FIFA releasing thousands of reserve rooms back onto the market. The Ontario government is offering Canadian residents free fishing across the province today from July 5th in celebration of Canada Day. Participants can fish without purchasing a license or outdoors card. Officials say the initiative promotes outdoor recreation and tourism, although all existing fishing regulations and catch limits still apply. Tensions are rising again between the U.S. and Iran after American forces struck military targets in Iran Friday. The strikes followed a drone attack on a cargo ship near Oman. President Donald Trump says Iran broke the ceasefire, threatening already fragile negotiations to bring the conflict to a permanent end. The Toronto Maple Leafs have landed their future centerpiece. Gavin McKenna went first overall in the 2026 NHL draft after a standout freshman year at Penn State. The 18-year-old winger brings high expectations to Toronto as the Leafs look to bounce back from a season that fell far short of Stanley Cup hopes. The Whitehorse native is the first Yukoner to be selected first in an NHL draft. In sports, in CFL action last night, the Toronto Argonauts won over Saskatchewan 40-34. Tonight, Calgary is in BC to take on the Lions, and tomorrow, Ottawa faces Montreal. In baseball, the Texas Rangers edged the Blue Jays 5-4. The two teams continue their series this afternoon. On the hard courts in women's basketball, the Toronto Tempo takes on the Phoenix Mercury in Toronto today with a 2 p.m. tip-off. At the KPMG Women's PGA Championship yesterday, Canadian Brooke Henderson made a major move up the leaderboard, shooting a 68 to put her in a tie for second place at -7 after two rounds. And Canada plays South Africa in the knockout round tomorrow at the FIFA World Cup with a 5 p.m. Eastern start. Your oldies pinpoint weather is next.
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4: Pinpoint Weather. Oldies 100.9, Brighton's three-day forecast. Today, it's going to be a mix of sun and clouds with a good chance of showers this afternoon and a risk of a thinner storm and a high of 25. Tonight, it's going to be partly cloudy with a good chance of showers early this evening. Otherwise, it'll be clear with a risk of a thinner storm early this evening and a low of 15. On Sunday, it's going to be sunny in the morning and early in the afternoon, then a mix of sun and clouds with a good chance of showers in the afternoon and a high of 26. And Monday, it's just going to be a mix of sun and clouds and a high of 26. I'm Brandon Rushen with Brighton's Breaking and Local News.
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2: 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Happy Canada Day, everyone.
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5: Pinpoint weather. Oldies 100.9, Brighton's three-day forecast. Today, it's going to be a mix of sun and clouds with a good chance of showers this afternoon and a risk of a thunder storm and a high of 25. Tonight, it's going to be partly cloudy with a good chance of showers early this evening. Otherwise, it'll be clear with a risk of a thunderstorm early this evening and a low of 15. On Sunday, it's going to be sunny in the morning and early in the afternoon, then a mix of sun and clouds with a good chance of showers in the afternoon and a high of 26. And Monday, it's just going to be a mix of sun and clouds and a high of 26. I'm Brandon Rushton with Brighton's breaking and local news.

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0: Good morning, I'm Steve Berard. Here are your top stories from across Canada and around the world. Canadian residents can fish for free across Ontario from today to July 5th as part of the province's annual Canada Day initiative. The program allows anglers to cast a line without a fishing license or outdoors card. Organizers say the event encourages families to enjoy the outdoors while supporting tourism and local communities. The federal government is launching a national design and build competition to restore and modernize 24 Sussex Drive, the official residence of Canada's Prime Minister. Prime Minister Mark Carney says the Ottawa home has sat uninhabitable for more than a decade because of years of neglected maintenance. Canadian firms are invited to submit cost-effective proposals to rehabilitate the historic property. A massive asteroid, estimated to be as tall as three CN towers stacked together, will make its closest pass to Earth this weekend since the 1600s. The Canadian Space Agency says asteroid 1997 NC1 will pass relatively close today, but poses no danger. The space rock may even be visible from parts of Canada overnight. Scientists say a weather pattern called an Omega block is behind Western Europe's deadly heat wave, where temperatures are soaring far above seasonal averages. The system traps warm air under high pressure, allowing heat to build over time. Experts warn climate change may increase the frequency of these prolonged and dangerous heat waves worldwide, including Canada. In sports, in CFL action last night, the Toronto Argonauts won over Saskatchewan 40-34. Tonight, Calgary is in BC to take on the Lions, and tomorrow, Ottawa faces Montreal. In baseball, the Texas Rangers edged the Blue Jays 5-4. The two teams continue their series this afternoon. On the hard courts in women's basketball, the Toronto Tempo takes on the Phoenix Mercury in Toronto today with a 2 p.m. tip-off. At the KPMG Women's PGA Championship yesterday, Canadian Brooke Henderson made a major move up the leaderboard, shooting a 68 to put her in a tie for second place at -7 after two rounds. And Canada plays South Africa in the knockout round tomorrow at the FIFA World Cup with a 5 p.m. Eastern start. Your oldies pinpoint weather is next.
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10: Oldies 100.9, Brighton's 3-day forecast. Today, it's going to be a mix of sun and clouds with a good chance of showers this afternoon and a risk of a thunderstorm and a high of 25. Tonight, it's going to be partly cloudy with a good chance of showers early this evening. Otherwise, it'll be clear with a risk of a thunderstorm early this evening and a low of 15. On Sunday, it's going to be sunny in the morning and early in the afternoon, then a mix of sun and clouds with a good chance of showers in the afternoon and a high of 26. And Monday, it's just going to be a mix of sun and clouds and a high of 26. I'm Brandon Rushen with Brighton's Breaking and Local News.

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0: This Canada Day, it's all about the homegrown hits, legendary voices, iconic bands, songs that became the soundtrack to our lives. 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It's a full day of Canadian pride, incredible music, and the artist we're proud to call our own. Made in Canada. This Canada Day on Oldies 100.9.
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0: Good morning, I'm Steve Berard. Here are your top stories from across Canada and around the world. Despite the FIFA World Cup arriving in Toronto, local hotels are seeing fewer bookings than last year. The Greater Toronto Hotel Association says occupancy dropped to 72% in the third week of June, down from 86%. Industry leaders point to the city's smaller stadium and FIFA releasing thousands of reserve rooms back onto the market. The Ontario government is offering Canadian residents free fishing across the province today from July 5th in celebration of Canada Day. Participants can fish without purchasing a license or outdoors card. Officials say the initiative promotes outdoor recreation and tourism, although all existing fishing regulations and catch limits still apply. Tensions are rising again between the U.S. and Iran after American forces struck military targets in Iran Friday. The strikes followed a drone attack on a cargo ship near Oman. President Donald Trump says Iran broke the ceasefire, threatening already fragile negotiations to bring the conflict to a permanent end. The Toronto Maple Leafs have landed their future centerpiece. Gavin McKenna went first overall in the 2026 NHL draft after a standout freshman year at Penn State. The 18-year-old winger brings high expectations to Toronto as the Leafs look to bounce back from a season that fell far short of Stanley Cup hopes. The Whitehorse native is the first Yukoner to be selected first in an NHL draft. In sports, in CFL action last night, the Toronto Argonauts won over Saskatchewan 40-34. Tonight, Calgary is in BC to take on the Lions, and tomorrow, Ottawa faces Montreal. In baseball, the Texas Rangers edged the Blue Jays 5-4. The two teams continue their series this afternoon. On the hard courts in women's basketball, the Toronto Tempo takes on the Phoenix Mercury in Toronto today with a 2 p.m. tip-off. At the KPMG Women's PGA Championship yesterday, Canadian Brooke Henderson made a major move up the leaderboard, shooting a 68 to put her in a tie for second place at -7 after two rounds. And Canada plays South Africa in the knockout round tomorrow at the FIFA World Cup with a 5 p.m. Eastern start. Your oldies pinpoint weather is next.
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5: Oldies 100.9. Brighton's three-day forecast. Today, it's going to be a mix of sun and clouds with a good chance of showers this afternoon and a risk of a thunder storm and a high of 25. Tonight, it's going to be partly cloudy with a good chance of showers early this evening. Otherwise, it'll be clear with a risk of a thunderstorm early this evening and a low of 15. On Sunday, it's going to be sunny in the morning and early in the afternoon, then a mix of sun and clouds with a good chance of showers in the afternoon and a high of 26. And Monday, it's just going to be a mix of sun and clouds and a high of 26. I'm Brandon Rushen with Brighton's Breaking and Local.

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0: store. 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
11: Oldies 100.9, Brighton's three-day forecast. Today, it's going to be a mix of sun and clouds with a good chance of showers this afternoon and a risk of a thunderstorm and a high of 25. Tonight, it's going to be partly cloudy with a good chance of showers early this evening. Otherwise, it'll be clear with a risk of a thunderstorm early this evening and a low of 15. On Sunday, it's going to be sunny in the morning and early in the afternoon, then a mix of sun and clouds with a good chance of showers in the afternoon and a high of 26. And Monday, it's just going to be a mix of sun and clouds and a high of 26. I'm Brandon Rushton with Brighton's Breaking and Local.

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0: This Canada Day, it's all about the homegrown hits, legendary voices, iconic bands, songs that became the soundtrack to our lives. All Canada Day long, celebrate the artist who helped define a nation with Made in Canada. 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It's a full day of Canadian pride, incredible music, and the artist we're proud to call our own. 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
7: Oldies 100.9. Brighton's 3-day forecast. Today, it's going to be a mix of sun and clouds with a good chance of showers this afternoon and a risk of a thunder storm and a high of 25. Tonight, it's going to be partly cloudy with a good chance of showers early this evening. Otherwise, it'll be clear with a risk of a thunderstorm early this evening and a low of 15. On Sunday, it's going to be sunny in the morning and early in the afternoon, then a mix of sun and clouds with a good chance of showers in the afternoon and a high of 26. And Monday, it's just going to be a mix of sun and clouds and a high of 26. I'm Brandon Rushton with Brighton's Breaking and Local.

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10: Oldies 100.9, Brighton's 3-day forecast. Today, it's going to be a mix of sun and clouds with a good chance of showers this afternoon and a risk of a thunderstorm and a high of 25. Tonight, it's going to be partly cloudy with a good chance of showers early this evening. Otherwise, it'll be clear with a risk of a thunderstorm early this evening and a low of 15. On Sunday, it's going to be sunny in the morning and early in the afternoon, then a mix of sun and clouds with a good chance of showers in the afternoon and a high of 26. And Monday, it's just going to be a mix of sun and clouds and a high of 26. I'm Brandon Rushen with Brighton's Breaking and Local News.

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0: This Canada Day, it's all about the homegrown hits, legendary voices, iconic bands, songs that became the soundtrack to our lives. 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It's a full day of Canadian pride, incredible music, and the artist we're proud to call our own. Made in Canada. This Canada Day on Oldies 100.9.
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time, but I'm here to tell you, there's something else. 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
10: Oldies 100.9, Brighton's three-day forecast. Tonight, it's going to be partly cloudy with 30% chance of showers early this evening. Otherwise clear with a risk of a thunderstorm early this evening and a low of 15. Tomorrow, it's going to be sunny in the morning and early in the afternoon. Then a mix of sun and clouds with a good chance of showers in the afternoon with a high of 26. And on Monday, it's going to be a mix of sun and clouds and a high of 26. I'm Brandon Rushton with Brighton's Breaking and Local News.
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11: Oldies 100.9, Brighton's three-day forecast. Tonight, it's going to be partly cloudy with 30% chance of showers early this evening. Otherwise clear with a risk of a thunderstorm early this evening and a low of 15. Tomorrow, it's going to be sunny in the morning and early in the afternoon. Then a mix of sun and clouds with a good chance of showers in the afternoon with a high of 26. And on Monday, it's going to be a mix of sun and clouds and a high of 26. I'm Brandon Rushton with Brighton's Breaking and Local News.
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0: Common Kitchen Party on. We'll get right back to the Oldies Kitchen Party in a couple of minutes.
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10: I'm Philip Lawrence, your Member of Parliament for Northumberland Clark. This is your MP Minute. Happy Canada Day, everyone. Canada is the greatest country in the world, and there's a simple metric to prove it. 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We aren't just celebrating Canada in the present. We celebrate and remember Canada's story. What brought us here today? Canada did not just happen by accident. It was shared by people who believed in hard work, sacrifice, service, and love for one's home and native land. Inspired by that legacy, we celebrate and commit ourselves to remember those who came before us by honoring the past, loving our country, and standing up for what makes Canada the great nation it is. We build an even brighter future for generations to come. Happy Canada Day, everyone.
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13: Oldies 100.9, Brighton's three-day forecast. Tonight, it's going to be partly cloudy with 30% chance of showers early this evening. Otherwise clear with a risk of a thunderstorm early this evening and a low of 15. Tomorrow, it's going to be sunny in the morning and early in the afternoon. Then a mix of sun and clouds with a good chance of showers in the afternoon with a high of 26. And on Monday, it's going to be a mix of sun and clouds and a high of 26. I'm Brandon Rushton with Brighton's Breaking and Local News.
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0: store. 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
13: Oldies 100.9, Brighton's three-day forecast. Tonight, it's going to be partly cloudy with 30% chance of showers early this evening. Otherwise clear with a risk of a thunderstorm early this evening and a low of 15. Tomorrow, it's going to be sunny in the morning and early in the afternoon. Then a mix of sun and clouds with a good chance of showers in the afternoon with a high of 26. And on Monday, it's going to be a mix of sun and clouds and a high of 26. I'm Brandon Rushton with Brighton's Breaking and Local News.
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0: Kitchen, Kitchen Party On. We'll get right back to the Oldies Kitchen Party in a couple of minutes.
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